Yo, what up, people? This is Choco the D, and you're now tuned into my ninja. Keep my check. Lala boy,

0: telling the new African story.
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0: Danny, the new African story.
1: Telling the new African story. Yes, it is a brand new day indeed. Whoa, it is the 26th of June 2026. Wow. We are almost in the seventh month of 2026. How are you doing, my fellow African countries? I'm trusting that you're having a beautiful morning thus far. It's been quite hectic. It seems like, we never sleep nowadays.
2: Never, ever.
1: Pranita. Slala nini ma?
2: Yes.

0: So he's done so many things, you know, because even to go into depth, let me just read his biography, that is, because it's more crucial to actually even let you who I'm talking about. I'm forever even talking about him because I'm inspired by him having to bring a change in not South Africa, but then overall in Africa. You know, Ibrahim Traoré, who was born on the 14th of March 1988, is a Burkinabe. That's how they say it, Burkinabe. A military officer and a politician who also has held power as an interim president of Burkina Faso since the overthrow of the predecessor in the 2022 coup. Prominent for his nationalist, pan-Africanist, and also anti-imperialist, and also an anti-Western view, Traoré is the second leader in the patriotic movement of the Safeguard and also the Restoration, the ruling military junta in Burkina Faso since September 2022, and the second president of the Alliance of the Sahel state since 2025. So he's done so much, you know, bringing upon a change there, go Burkina Faso. That's why I also even take off my hat for him, because I mean, we need to learn from him. That's why every single time I were to even wonder why are all the OGs still wanting to sit on that chair, because I mean, you have to give even that platform for the upcomings, you know, because overall they know how to change Africa or even change their country. You know, how about even being a chaperone, give up on those OGs, having to guide the young ones and say, oh, bona man, it's a mole, look, it's a da, so overall, Captain Ibrahim Traoré, who seized the power in Burkina Faso September 2022 coup, has radically reshaped the country politically, economically, and also security landscape. His core action and achievement to date includes a resource nationalization. He's nationalized two gold mines, banned the export of the unrefined gold Europe, and also inaugurated a national gold refinery, and also geopolitical realignment. He also formally withdrew Burkina Faso from the ECOWAS and established the Alliance of Sahel State alongside Mali and Niger, rejecting financial assistance from the World Bank and IMF. Because at times, he also rejects that partnership or even that helping hand with other internationals, you know, because he believes in, we've got so many resources in Africa, so why not use that according to our ability instead of being exploited, because we are exploited and numerous times,
1: you know, big machines that side, that's why. But we have everything here, we just don't have the manufacturing equipment, or maybe even the staff, or even the knowledge how to handle it.
0: But Mara, why don't we have the knowledge? Because it's just tanu kulmaga cool, and especially on our socials, you know. So why not even invest that in having to bring a change? Okay, fine. I'm talking about others who might be also sitting in their bed or even lounge, having to also give their opinions. But then overall, you know, at times those who are sitting in their chairs and lounge, those are people who are most opinionated, rather, you know, and will also back in having to let the prominent figure know, hey, this is how we want to see a change, because I would actually even stand up from that bed and go, because now it's the election season. I would go out there and vote. Those long queues. Because the queues are asleep at times, you know. It's like, I don't know when last I stood actually on that, one of those queues. Even to, yes, I'm going to vote. Luckily, in my area, you don't need to stand in those queues, you know, because, I'm a white Caucasian. All right, Franita, we have to move on from this. Let us know if maybe you are a fan of Nakibuaga, the president of Burkina Faso. I'm talking about Ibrahim Traoré, because, I mean, I'm following him. I'll forever be a supporter of him. I'm a fan because, I mean, he is bringing a change. And I'm hoping that our fellow African leaders will also follow suit. Taking us to 7:17. I did also even let you know, Jorge, Fandar, we do have a guest. Yes, Silo Sibutsane is going to be in the building because he is a South African actor and producer. He is best known for the roles in the television serial such as Stokvel, Those Who Can't, Rockville, and 90 Plain Street. And let me just also include Lee Greed and Desire, because I had the privilege to actually work with him. But then we never had scenes together. Waiting, the entertainment industry, because I mean overall there is a lot that has been transpiring, you know, because even yesterday having

0: go to that event. Everybody has been asking me, hore, oboyaneng on our small screen. They don't know what happens behind the scenes, you know, so everybody will also be inquisitive regarding that. But then, that is a story that's going to transpire after 8 o'clock, because for now, you're still tuned into the Good Morning Africa Breakfast Show. I do have Yena, the Rosie. Oh, watch
1: me, I'm the fruit salad.
0: Me, I'm there.
1: I am the fruit salad.
0: I love the way you kind of deepen up your voice. Mm. I am the fruit salad.
1: I am the fruit salad.
0: Yeah.
1: Like or not.
0: Oh, no. Kika Khiso. Maditsala Nerako. So you're still tuned into the Good Morning Africa Breakfast Show. 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
0: Panita, beskulo mange zep. Uti izep yuenzani. Yaga DJ Smalls.
1: Yes, yesterday we were zepping. Zep.
0: I win. Bo zep is on.
1: Yes.
0: Iti ni zep. Do you know the dance movement?
1: I don't even know how to do it, but I think in my head I can.
0: You are the one who like to dance while sitting, ne?
1: Yeah.
0: And then mouth you are power, my gun DJ is two left feet.
1: I'm not even moving.
0: Alright, this is a classical one. It's a Zepa Manj because it is a Friday and born. We're taking you through and letting you know that your weekend is going to be on a fire, baby. Hoyalo, trust and believe. It's a Zepa Manj. How are we?

0: there at Algeria, Somalia, Burundi, Cape Verde, Comoros. From Malawi, probably asking yourself, I'm talking to you there. At Malawi, Rwanda, Niger, Gabon, Cote d'Ivoire, Benin. How do you say good morning in your language? Whatever, because it speaks so many.
1: It's a say.
0: And I forgot actually how you say good morning in Portuguese. Remember, we were covering we're covering the Independence Day of Portuguese yesterday.
1: Yeah, she said, I think bon dia.
0: Ay, unamang. All right. So let us know what is on your mind, because we want to know what your plans are for the weekend. I mean, overall, it is the last weekend of June. What are your plans if maybe you are manifesting something that you want to transpire before the end of 2026? I've got a list of things I want to do. Mara, sometimes it's hard to actually physically make that transpire. You know, now if we jump short.
1: I feel like I'm always running out of time. I don't know if it's my time management skills, but
0: that too at times. You know, sometimes about the thing of you, like your mind becomes so invested in creating. You know, you become a story, even a script writer. You know, you write so many things that you want to transpire, but then the only even way to make everything else transpire is because the Lord is going to choose one thing that He sees would fit you. Focus on this one. And that one, sometimes it's not going to work for you, but then you have to make it work.
1: Yeah, true.
0: You know?
1: True.
0: So, talking about making it work, we want you to work with us, Yantola. Hore ka ofela rona nje re be intertwined in making this show a success. With that said, Pranita, let them know our social media handles.
1: All right. So, our Facebook page is One Africa Radio TV. 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
1: It is a 7:32 right here in Bramfontein, Johannesburg. It's not too shabby outside, but then I do even I take that extra jacket in case if maybe you are a commuter, because at times if I think of Ishan, why did I not? You know, so you definitely don't want to regret that. That is, wait, was it you who was telling me that you're traveling with a train?
2: No,
1: it's not you. Who was telling me you were traveling with a train? I'm like, oh, you're so lucky. You know, because it takes me back to the era of me being in high school.
2: Oh.
1: You know, what's our guide? And then you want to run like, hey, you don't want to, because once a train misses you, then you have to wait for a couple of even a minutes, yeah. You know, even an hour at times.
2: Hours.
1: You know, that's, yeah, I mean, no, let's say an hour nyana at least. Oh. I'm over exaggerating. So I used to love that momentum, you know, because it keeps you in the rush, you know, that adrenaline that sometimes come into being. That's why, I mean, I love being in my youth era, you know, that's why I always ask and even told you, you know what, you're still young, yeah. So you're still going to experience. And then I enjoy, I understand.
2: Yes, yeah, we want this, you know, this economy.
1: Why? Why do you want things to come in a hurry?
2: Us to grow up.
1: Why?
2: Everything is expensive. This economy, you know, if the economy was back then, 2008, maybe.
1: Was it? 2008,
2: yeah. Everything was nice because at that time, my parents used to buy toys. I'm like, yeah.
1: Nowadays, they don't know toys. They just know a cell phone.
2: Yeah.
1: You know, they just know, as long as I've got Wi-Fi in the house. You know, about to be bomu kusha, body tennis, like even maybe bomu party. Zoom. Yo. You know, that's when I actually discovered myself, you know, I can actually be in the entertainment, because we used to do a little bit of, you know, those mini shows, and then even to create those skits, you know, and inviting our friends, having for them to view us. See, these are, well, it's kind of theater play, you know, but then I've got a history. In the Bazam history. Yeah. So Africa history class is talking about history. It's coming through at 10 to 8 o'clock, having to even focus on the prominence that are also making an impact around Africa. And right now, see,
2: we are going to Namibia.
1: Okay.
2: So Namibia rejects Starlink appeals.
1: Mm-hmm.
2: So Namibia has rejected more than 600 appeals against its decisions to block Elon Musk's Starlink from operating in the country. The communication regulator said that just two of the 624 requests met the threshold for the review, but neither had enough grounds to overturn the initial ruling. Starlink's own appeal was dismissed for missing the deadline. A public petition backed by 5,000 people was also rejected on the same basis. So the Starlink internet provider original application was denied in March for failing to meet local ownership rules, which limit foreign controls to 49% unless of exemption is granted. Regulators said that while Starlink technology can boost connectivity, all operators must comply with Namibia's laws.
1: Yeah, because she's one of the female presidents of Africa.
2: Yeah.
1: Do we have any female president in Africa, that is. Because they're not really representing Namibia. I'm just talking about any African country. I think maybe another one. Imagine if maybe here in South Africa we were to have a female president. Some respect her though.
2: Yeah, we would. Because she would be strict. Yeah, she would.
1: Yeah, because abafazi
2: abazokuthi banjani. Especially when we want something. Because you know it's embarrassing like when your country performs badly or like you know the headlines and stuff.
1: Yeah.
2: So obviously she's gonna feel that pride of my children are embarrassing me in front of like the United Nations.
1: Yeah.
2: She'll be very strict on us, guys.
1: Definitely.
2: But they even have a curfew.
1: Yeah. Half
2: past six. Go home. No one outside.
1: Eish,
2: it's a mother there.
1: Ah, injali. Because I mean, I do love also the change that she's been bringing. Because I mean, overall, she also wants to put her feet on the ground in having that respect. Because I mean, at times you might be undermined, you know, because that's what is being said out there. Mm-hmm. Or sometimes a woman are undermined. But then she has been bringing and also making sure that she makes Namibia proud. So Namibia's communication regulatory official rejects over 620 appeals and maintains the ban of Starlink, as also Pranita also said. So it seems like Elon Musk, because I mean he also wants to embark that project in all the African countries, whereas he is, well, originally I would say from South Africa. Let me just give you a little bit of a history regarding Elon Musk, because I mean Lihona, it said Jorge, he's dropped from being a trillionaire to back in being a billionaire. Apparently, negative news when I'm me, but then I'm making that research. That's what is being said.
2: Yeah, that's what's
1: when
2: being
1: I'm
2: said.
1: Big, I need to find a translate.
2: In
1: why am I talking Zulu today?
2: Oh, there's actually two female presidents,
1: okay.
2: One in Tanzania and Namibia.
1: I love that.
2: So, Samia Hassan is the president of Tanzania.
1: Oh, I love that. Thank you so much for making that quick research. Yeah, I want to print it.
2: I'm a journalist, me, you know, that's my profession.
1: I know, yeah. Yes. All right. So, Elon Musk also having to even talk about his status, lost his trillionaire status after a tech sell-off dropped his net worth from a peak of $1.32 trillion to around $973.5 billion. Yo, but Mom Jim, how much is that amount?
2: I can't even figure it out
1: in rents. It's like, what are you talking about?
2: Something.
1: Yeah. So already, I mean, he's invested in this initiative that he has been trying to also pursue around, if not even, let me say, extending it to internationals, you know. But then we'll see how this will transpire, because now, as far as I know, he's still having the talks of bringing it here in South Africa.
2: Yeah.
1: You know, that's why other countries, African countries, might be in that debatable kind of a mindset of, do we actually even need it to be here in, well, even that, let's take it to Namibia, for instance.
2: Yeah. The whole problem is because of ownership. Like, he wants 60%. And, you know, in South Africa, it has to be 50-50.
1: Mm.
2: So that's why it's kind of a delay for it to come here. But I think he's going to, because he wants it everywhere. So,
1: you know, I think maybe that's why they are friends, and I know Trump.
2: Yeah.
1: Because they've got that business mindset. Yeah, but it's like, you know, when I do something, there must be an overall reward for me.
2: Yes.
1: Yeah, but so he's thinking in that kind of a business mindset. I mean, all business people always think. He is a businessman, you know. And mind you, because he was born in 1971.
2: Oh.
1: So he's not that old, you know. So he is indeed a South African-born American entrepreneur, that is, investor, and the wealthiest person in the world, mind you, amassing and also a net worth of $900 billion. He is the founder of and also the CEO of the SpaceX and the CEO of the largest shareholder of Telstar and owner of X, mind you.
2: Oh, yes.
1: So he also owns X.
2: The new owner now.
1: I'm not on X. Are you on X? Formerly known as Twitter.
2: Yeah, I have to be there because whenever I
1: you have to, it's a must.
2: Yeah, whenever
1: somebody put a gun on your head.
2: Not really, but the school wants it there. Because whenever we do school assignments, like the journalism articles, they have to be there so that people read and engage. You know, so we can have that feel of how to make an article on social media. So, yeah, I have to be there.
1: Yeah. I mean, social media is the way forward.
2: Yeah, honestly, you know, sadly, but yeah.
1: Why are you saying sadly?
2: Because it doesn't... the whole point of social media was for us to connect But yeah, we are so disconnected now. It's not even funny. Mm. There's a meme that I see that when somebody was like fainted and then the person is scrolling on social media and wanted to show the person a video.
1: Yeah.
2: Then they remembered, oh, my friend is fainted. That's why I took my phone.
1: Oh,
2: to
1: my goodness.
2: You know, so the first thing we do is we open social media.
1: Yeah, to fact.
2: See what's happening. We don't even know if we can, if we still have our hands or our legs. Like, what if someone came to take them away? But we don't even check ourselves first.
1: Before.
2: Just check our phones.
1: And talking about that, because now having to go on to the FIFA World Cup 2026. Okay, fine. I don't want to lie. Yesterday, I didn't watch any matches because I was out in the streets. You know, I'll try to let you know where I was rounded about at, if maybe we do have that time, because it was quite an informative event that I went to. But then having to go back to the FIFA World Cup, a whole lot of people, they do have their phones with them, definitely capturing the moment, but then they're missing that physicality of being in the stadium, you know? Because, I mean, I love going to the stadium because of the whole vibe, you know? They're missing on that. And then everybody's got their phones out because they want to be the first to post.
2: Yes,
1: so
2: likes.
1: That they get the likes, they get followers, and then they get that thing, your one is going to be trending.
2: Yeah, trending.
1: That's the only problem I have with social media, because it makes you lose the value of living. You know, all right, that's a story for another day. But then right now, because he is banking on it, Elon Musk. This is also said by Open Aboard. Africa History Class is coming through at 10 to 8 o'clock. Riding this show with Pranita. Good morning.
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2: You do have that first-class seat in Today in Africa History. In case maybe you missed the first segment at 10 to 7 o'clock, this is the second segment of Africa History class, having it to let you know of the prominent historical moments that happened in Africa. Right, so in 1950 South Africa, following a mass demonstration that turned deadly in May, a second national stay away or a general strike was organized to protest apartheid policy. In 1952 South Africa, the African National Congress, also known as the ANC, alongside the South African Indian Congress, officially launched the defiance campaign against the unjust law. Nelson Mandela served as the volunteer in chief, mind you, marking the first large scale and also a non-violent political mass action against apartheid. In 1955, rather, still in South Africa, the Congress of People convened in Cape Town, Johannesburg, where thousands of delegates officially adopted the Freedom Charter. This historic document also remained a foundational pillar of South Africa's democratic constitution, famously declared that the people shall govern. So let's take it to Somalia. In 1960, the former British Somaliland gained its independence from the United Kingdom. I feel so embarrassed because we were supposed to cover the Independence Day. Somalia, but then, well, let's take it to Madagascar. In 1960, Madagascar officially gained its independence from France. But now it's a longer Independence Day. All right, Eriki Yekwa Kogana, 1979, following a military coup, 8 senior military officers, including a former head of a state, Akwasi Afrifa, also, and Fred Akufo, were executed by a firing squad as part of the Armed Force Revolutionary Council, also known as the AFRC, House Clean Exercise. Right now, closing it off because this was the last segment of the Good Morning Africa Breakfast Show, Africa History Class, having to have focused on the prominence that have made an impact around Africa.
0: Every day is a new opportunity to uncover the real story of Mother Africa and her history. 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
2: still let us know what is on your mind. If maybe somebody's celebrating their birthday today, being the 26th of June, let us know, because we do want to send that special shout out to that persona of even whatever you might be celebrating over this weekend. It's either an anniversary or what are your plans for, Pranita, for the weekend?
3: I don't have plans for the weekend, you know. Actually, I'm coming from a very busy, hectic past weeks.
2: Yeah.
3: Because I was doing my assignments, so I just recently submitted them.
2: So oh, okay.
3: I'm just relaxing.
2: A student.
3: Doing life, you know, so just calm vibes for me this weekend.
2: Oh, man. Do you enjoy life?
3: Yeah, I'm enjoying.
2: I love that. Yo, I ngapadlu kupizi. Yes, wala ku profitele nje ukuthi
3: escape. They want to go. People want to go.
2: People want to be out there, you know. But then, mind you, because I did also mention hore, there is something that is going to transpire here at One Africa Radio TV in partnership with Yona Ibiza One Pulse, that is, you know, dot online. So we're doing something that I'll be hosting, you know, because I do have prominent figures that I will be having a conversation with regarding the March and month that's going to transpire here in South Africa. That's going to take place tomorrow here at our, well, not necessarily here at our studios. Yes, so we do have that location, but then I will share with you all those details before we be out of studio, because definitely after us there is the Afro Brunch team. For now, celebrating being Africans. This is a remix from Salif Keita, Africa.

0: Salif Keita. Because Africa, we are one. Yes, this is our last segment. Whereas normally we focus on trending social stories. Yes, he is en route. And mind you, as long as Africa, you know, a big shout out to Hande Alberton for always making sure that all our guests, the prominent figures that is, arrive safely. And of course, so that it's yeah, we blame one Africa Radio TV or even the Good Morning Africa Breakfast Show or even Hande Alberton. Rotopi like a rototi mo rototing and then rotopa mo rototing thing. Yeah, one. Pranita ya.
1: Hey,
0: sir. Pranita.
1: Hey.
0: Protocol must be observed.
1: Protocol. Protocol is protocol.
0: Rules. You understand? And also because Hande actually drove me for the event that I went to yesterday,
1: oh,
0: you know.
1: Nice.
0: So there was a super fun, I must say, having it to also, well, even because it's been some time since I've seen, I don't want to name top. People are going to think, go get home.
1: Yeah. Sure, sure. Off.
0: But
1: sure
0: I've known these people for long. Girl, I've been in the entertainment industry for 22 years. So I know people, you understand. And other people were to think, oh, I when I'm jing at angle. Yeah, but and if maybe you moon to Velenja or two, because I know people who were to do that kind of a thing. But I mean, I appreciate people who also know how to become, remain grounded and respect their craft, not take it to head. Could imagine find a long titan, yes, celebrity because
1: don't touch me.
0: Yeah, don't touch me because of my blood is driven from yours.
1: Yeah, me
0: am angle, angle. Yeah, I'm straight. Who does that? All right, talking about the personas. Yes, he is en route. I'm talking about Sello Sebotsane. Hey, bamita, badi vaslap. I just want to look at that poster once again. Because, a big shout out to Katleho. Katleho, my guy. Kiaulebo, man. Your work is stellar, man. Yo, yeah, Katlo always makes sure that our posters are always a stellar. Yo, this guy's work. I appreciate his work. Every single time I have to even ask him, or yeah, Katlo, please help me out with this specific poster. He always says, oh, I was going to sister. I got you covered.
1: Got your back.
0: You know? Yes, definitely. So the persona named Silo, a.k.a. Wadi Vaslapi, will be also in the studio soonest, definitely before we be out of here, because I'm in the traffic there, Kwakupitori. Yeah, it's not for the faint-hearted indeed. And mind you, I think maybe I want to try to be live on TikTok. So if maybe you do follow me, Hona Molemo TikTok, I was hoping to be live via One Africa, but then I'm going to go via my personal page as Kahiso Orako. You know, so follow through and see, like in studio, what is going to transpire. Let us take it back to the music while we also even gather our thoughts and our minds in having to accommodate you with the good sounds while he is still en route, and of course, having for him. If maybe we're going to judge by that momentum, if maybe he is here, then we're going to go suit and go on with the interview. But then if not, definitely we'll have to let you know of our trending social story. My joy, because it is the weekend. And it's Jabula Nani, Maholile Izolo. So it is what it is, because this is also said by Quentin Harris, a classical sound. You know, every hour, this is how I do. Eskakiso, Maditila Nerakos, because... Away. This is Pia Kansa, because it's Friday. Lucky to Giallo. Good sounds. The playlist always intertwined with the stories. I'll get really. Give a whole lot of

0: Fedile. Yes, come on with it. And then Calvin Fallow with Everybody Wanna Be In Love. I know you wanna be in love, Koket. So I'm gonna put you on the market. It is the ladies taking overdrive this Friday afternoon. Of course, the girl on the mic is Lilith, and alongside our member of the Constables, Koketo. Hey, Noda. Noda. The Constable. God, who came up with that name? He's like, Constables. The Constables. And I'm like, okay, yeah, if you're going to form a band, why don't you know, but he's that drama, but a sequel up. Anyway, 18 minutes past four. Good afternoon. If you've just tuned in, good afternoon. And coming up in this hour, we are going to have a chat with Fuzzinator. He is a musician and, of course, telling us about an upcoming event happening at Marshalltown tomorrow called Weed Lovers Market. I thought it was Food Lovers, guys. Come on. Like, why was Lala Ganjal? Kata asiko there. We are definitely not there. And also, do you also want to know something, Chief?
1: Yes, please.
0: Tomorrow is Djibouti's Independence Day. Yeah. So tomorrow is Djibouti's Independence Day, and they gained independence from France in 1977. So yesterday we actually covered Mozambique.
1: Yes.
0: Yesterday. And the amount of love we received on the WhatsApp line has been impeccable. It has been incredible. It has been great. It has been amazing. It has been great, you know? But then, I mean, if you know, you know, bro. I mean, and also on Monday, it's Seychelles Independence Day. They gained independence from Britain in 1976. And of course, on the 30th, it is the DRC. They gained independence from Belgium. But we won't be here on the 30th. I mean, she's about off at the time. We're going to be off. So just relaxing. And all the other things that should have been done. Yes, but anyway, so we're going to get into that interview with Ufazinator in just a moment. For now, here's a message from, here's a message, or should I say an announcement, if ever you want to advertise your business.
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0: In the background, that is Magic System with Premier Gao. Before that, I played you Mathay with Ameyachi. Here's a fun fact. That song that we played previously before Premier Gao dropped on this day, which is the 26th of June, 1996. Mm. I know, right? Yeah, that hello. Before, while I was still cooking in heaven. While I was still cooking in heaven. Nah, man. She was dropping hits, though. She was dropping hits. So, yes, the song dropped on this day in 1996. I wasn't existing at the time, bruv. Yo, daughter. Yo! Like, when I saw the year, I was like, hi, bro. Yo, bruh, it's been so long. Anyway, it is 4:30. Let's go to your news headlines and your traffic updates.
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0: 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Urgent. My apologies. Authorities issue urgent weather warnings. Zaporizhia ablaze after Russian missile and drone attack leaves at least 9 hurt. And Morocco abandons controversial time change, will return to GMT in September. All these and more at 5 p.m.
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2: Johannesburg motorists are facing severe congestions and motor disruptions. Key incidents include a complete shutdown of the N3 northbound and the Beach Luch interchange, a crash on the M2 eastbound before Joe Slovo Drive, and an active protest march progressing towards Constitutional Hill in Bramfontein. Beach Luch interchange N3 Northwood is completely closed at Butch Leach due to an active crime scene. Traffic is being diverted into the N1 South, crashing heavy gridlocks and forcing major delays. M2 eastbound, a crash before the Joe Slovo Drive exit is resulting in queuing traffic. R24 westbound, a crash after the Eden Valley Road exit is causing slow-moving queues. Bramfontein, a large protest march in moving towards Constitutional Hill, causing significant road closure and CBD congestion.
0: Yes, ma'am. And if you are currently experiencing unusual traffic congestions, please let us know on the WhatsApp line 078-934-9311. And there will be another. There will be the last traffic update just after 5:30.
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0: You know, this song takes me back to one of Oskido's mixes. Hey, Ntwana, do you still remember?
1: Like it was hot.
0: Do you still remember Oskido's church grooves?
1: Yeah.
0: From First Commandment.
1: Hi, Oskido, velemu music.
0: Hi, Ntwana. Hi. From First Commandment to probably because I think there were around about 7 or 8 commandments. The mixes. Ntwana, I think I might have to stream that. I must listen to it this weekend because, you know, when you're in the mood for some old school house, just no hurry. You know, uplomela nabo with your friends, your chomies, and everything, whatnot. But anyway, that's music from Dennis Ferrer teaming up with Bola Bello with Dem People called the Mahuta House Africa Remix, taking us to 20 minutes before 5. Good afternoon, Vietnam! Yay, I didn't say good afternoon, Vietnam, today.
1: Yeah. I was shocked. Hey,
0: Mfeh, the team is incomplete, Fandach. Hence, I said Uguti. But shout out to Luto and Tlantla. You are with us in spirit. On the line! Hey, yabona imanga ithi on the line. Ngivele ngishaya uvalo, but at the same time, I'm excited to actually talk to this guest. Like, really, really stoked to actually talk to this guy on the phone right now. So, Ufazinator, right, is a South African-based musician, producer, and DJ. His catalog features a mix of hip-hop and house, with releases available across all streaming platforms like Spotify and Apple Music. So he has released some EPs, including Umshubo 0.5 and the album Unity. He has collaborated with the likes of Siba Music, 9to5, and Rough Kid, famously featuring on tracks like Mina Nawe. And also, he released a project back in 2021, with the Fazinator. And to talk to us about the upcoming event happening this weekend, we've got Ufazinator on the line. Good afternoon, my good sir. Unjani?
2: Hi, how are you, my sister? How are you doing, man?
0: I'm doing fantastic. Welcome to One Africa Drive.
2: Yeah, man, I love it here, man. Good to be here. Thank you so much for having me. I go by the name of Ufazinator, Kupuman Uwele, you know the story.
0: Awes. Now tell us about yourself and how your musical journey began.
2: Yeah, young homie from KZN, but based in Joburg, so part of me grew up in Josie. So when it comes to music, like I come from the musical family. My mom, my dad, music was always there. You know what I mean? Like I come from the church family, so you know what I mean? So we used to sing, you know, and we also traditional, so we'll sing even traditional songs. So the music is always part of me. My brothers, they are musicians, they are actors, so it's always the art, it's always, in art, you know, but after that, I think I fell in love more with, like, behind the scenes, talent management, event curation, producing, all that, you know what I mean? So I'm more, like, behind the scenes somebody than just being on stage and singing, but I'm also like very good with like songwriting, building concepts and putting like artists together, you know what I mean? Things like that. So music is always part of me, you know?
0: All right. So we recently met at the I Am Able Magazine Awards. I believe it was June 16, right? So that it has to be 2 weeks ago. And you recently told me that you recently started photography and videography. So how is that going out for you so far?
2: Oh yeah, man. So what's happening? There's a company that we just started, me and my friend Rudy, you know, because we've been like working together on other stuff for a long time. So it's actually as an event promoter, as an artist, you know, content is number one. So it's one of the, like, it's been one of our challenges to have actually someone who's consistent, like, to work with us in terms of like capturing the content and all of that. So we're like, yeah, we can do this ourselves. We'll also create his. So let's get cameras. Let's see what we can do. So yeah, man, we're still like tapping in on that. So, but yeah, it's been coming well. It's been dope. You know, yeah. Pictures, they look nice. Videos are coming out nice. So yeah, man. Shout out to Rudy. You know what I mean? To be part of the whole motion.
0: All right, Koketso, do you have some questions for the guest?
1: Yes, I do have questions. Sawubona, sawubona, sawubona. How are you, Budiza?
2: Koketso, how are you?
1: I'm okay, and how are you? Yeah, I'm thinking you are having a fantastic Friday, by the way.
2: Yeah, man, bit nerve-wracking because now, tomorrow is my big event, so I'm kind of like, yeah, you know what I mean, I'm a nerve, but now I'm ready, for sure.
1: Okay, so I have... All right, so I've got a few questions I'd like to ask. So the first question will be, what song of yours changed the most from the first demo to the final version?
2: What song changed? What changed my mood?
1: Changed the most.
2: Sorry, I can't get the question.
0: Please repeat the question.
1: What song of yours changed the most from the first demo to the final version?
2: Oh, my song, right? I don't mean an hour, you know. It's not my song, but I'm featured on the song, but I'll sing in an hour.
1: Okay, is there a sound or instrument you've always wanted to use, but you haven't used it yet?
2: An instrument, yes, for sure. You know, like violin, trumpet, you know, I would like to actually like add those elements in the music, you know, because the project that I'm actually working on right now, I'm more like co-producing, so putting artists together. I'm not on vocals, I'm just behind the scenes. So like those are the projects that I'm working on. So I'm trying to like try different things, you know, different elements in the music, and yeah, put good music together. You know, I mean, I'm a songwriter, I could want to believe, so I can write songs. So those are the things that I'm trying to put in the new style of the music that we are making right now.
1: Okay, so the last question will be, what's the weirdest or most memorable place you've performed at?
2: Kitchener's, bro. Yo, Kitchener's was everything to me, you know. That's where I started my career. That's where I actually maybe performed maybe not for the first time, but maybe that's where I actually feel like I'm in this entertainment thing, you know, because of every time when I was performing there or hosting events there, the reception was always amazing and made me feel like I'm an artist. I'm in, you get me, feel me. So, yeah.
1: Okay.
0: All right. We're still hanging out with Ufazi Neita. We still have to ask, though, where you get that name from. We'll come to that. We'll come to that. 0789349311 is where you can interact. And, of course, if you have questions for the man himself. But first...
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1: Today in African history, 1960, Madagascar officially gained its independence, liberating itself from French colonial rule. And the British Somalian Protectorate gained its independence, preparing for its African and Italian Somalian in a few days later. If you didn't know,
2: now you know. If you're celebrating your birthday, city, hey.

0: accelerate, kick butt, take names, and of course, on the air like a boss. And yes, guys, big shout out to Madagascar. They are indeed celebrating their independence. Yeah, bo. So we are still hanging out with Fuzzy Nata. So I want to ask my G, where did you get the name from? Is it because you've got love for women? Like I mean we there is a history behind like nicknames and alter egos. So where does Fuzzy Nata come from?
1: Yeah, Fuzzy Nata come from my real name, bro. My real name is Palake, you know, so they were calling me like with a lot of like nicknames, like the yo, call me Fa, call me FK, call me Fuzzy. So I needed like a stage name type thing. So there's a friend of mine who used to call me, yo, Fuzzy, Timinator, you know. Yo, Fuzzy, you know, so, but I needed something that's going to sound clean and easy and catchy. So that's how Fuzzy Nata came about, you know what I mean? Just to mix all these nicknames. But my name is Palaki, so that's where the nickname comes.
0: All right. Now, what's the biggest challenge you faced in the music industry?
1: The biggest challenge, yes. Crazy. The biggest challenge that I think any creative find themselves in is, number one, there's an industry at stake. There's a lot of fake people. There's a lot of people that they pretend like they're nice. There's a lot of like opportunities that both people. People, they take chances, so you never know who's real, who's here for real reason, for good reason. So, yeah, that's one challenge, because it's not easy to tell who's fake, who's not, you know what I mean? Because when you try to get into business, as I'm trying to get into business, kakulu with music, so you happen to trust wrong people who are going to waste your time and all of that. So that's the challenge, to actually distinguish between the real and the fake ones, you know what I mean?
0: All right. Now, where do you find inspiration when you are experiencing writer's block?
1: I think, first and foremost, I love what I'm doing, bro. You know what I mean? So, I love what I'm doing. So, no matter what happens, what always inspires me is because of the dreams that I have, and also the vision, you know, and where I see myself in a couple of years with what I'm doing, and also coming from where I come from with this thing and where I'm at right now with this thing. So I always look back and I'm like, oh, shit, so I'm always look back and like, oh, okay, I've gone through, you know what I mean, this far and where I'm at right now. It might be not like maybe beneficial financially for now, or I'm making money or whatever, but I look at the position that I'm at in my career. So that's what always motivates me to keep on going, no matter what happens, you know, because life is life. You know, challenges are everywhere. In any industry, there is challenges. So, yeah, I love music. Like, I don't see myself doing anything else than what I'm doing right now.
0: All right.
2: So I'll also like to ask, which album do you still listen to like you are a fan, not a musician?
1: Oh, like an artist that I look like an album from any artist.
2: Yes, any artist.
1: Oh, yeah. Hey, that's nice. You know, these days I'm listening to like house music, but mostly then I listen to African, like South African music. I listen to Misty C. I still love that album. It's called Free. I love the album Free. And also I listen to Sasti. I still fuck with his album. I listen to hip hop the most, you know, but these days I've been listening to like house.
2: Oh, okay. So the last question will be, when you're performing, how do people retaliate to that?
1: When I'm performing?
2: Yes.
1: These people, they are jealous, bro. They just ignore me, dog. They just keep quiet, bro. They don't dare. So that's why. So I'm like, these people are not doing anything. What's going on? Because my music is good. You know, so that's why I'm actually But you know, like, let me tell something, you know.
2: Yeah.
1: With performing, even in my event, sometimes I'll put myself on the time slot to perform. But I would forget that I have to perform, you know. So I just realized that performing is something that I love to do, but it's something that I'm not enjoying doing, you know. So I enjoy being behind the scenes. So I can say I love being an artist, that I just make music and then I can put it out there, and then I can just push my entrepreneurship and all of that, you know. But stage and all of that, I don't think it's for me, or I don't think it's something that I actually enjoy.
2: Okay, so the last question will be, which artist do you think deserves the best attention right now?
1: He's getting the best attention.
2: Yes. Which artist?
1: Wow. I think, okay, I will say Usmamane, you know. I think Usmamane finally is getting his flowers. Finally, we are accepting him as an industry that is a good rapper, as a good musician, is a good artist. I think he's getting, he's really getting his attention right now, because he had big music, he had like all these big songs, but no one was believing that he's a good artist. So he had to go through all of that. He had to go through all these beefs, go through all the hate, because the whole industry was actually showing nothing but hate to the boy. But I think now we start like checking him out and like tapping into his craft. And yeah, he's a dope artist. I think he's getting good attention right now.
2: All right. Thank you.
0: All right. Let us talk about the highly anticipated event that's happening tomorrow, the Pop Off SA event. I believe it's the first stop of the 2026 tour. Am I correct?
1: Yes, it's the first episode of 2026, but Pop Off has been around. It started in Bram, actually. It started in Kitchener's. And then after Kitchener's, when there was like changes of the management and all of that, we went to 99 Juta. I think like we worked with them like for 2 years. But then after that, the last one that we did was last year, December. We did it at Democracy Bar in Ilovo, Rosebank. So it's the first time actually we're doing it like in Marshalltown. It's with Lava this Saturday. So hip-hop is like a hip-hop, neo-soul, and R&B event, you know. So that type of music that you can expect. So hip-hop it's about always recognizing or giving the shine to, or embracing upcoming artists and putting them together with, like, established artists. Because if you can see the lineup, we got Loli Nate, we got Sassy, we have TLT. If you still remember TLT, they used to work with Quest from Rap Life. We have F-Eazy, you know, F-Eazy is a big, like, gospel rapper. You know what I mean, in the lineup. We have another artist that is getting his shine, you know what I mean? It's becoming like a big deal in SA called Halo Yagami. He just released a song with Lindo, you know what I mean? I think he just got his, like, also a big deal with this big major. So, yeah, man, we have Rashid K. Everyone knows Rashid K. If you know hip-hop, Rashid K, the guy that's behind Back to the City. You know, we have a couple of, like, interesting artists that are actually, some that are bubbling under, but the other ones that are, like, actually, they got to shine, they have the numbers. So Pop-Off is like that. It's a movement. It's more than just an event. We have open mic happening during the day. People that can come, people that are not on the lineup, they can still get a chance. The registration of the open mic is happening from 12 to 2 o'clock, and then the open mic performance is going to take place at 4 p.m., 1 hour, you know what I mean? So something like that, yeah. So when you artists that they want to perform, just get your tickets, grab your tickets, and then, yeah, you'll get the opportunity to showcase. If you kill it, you're going to be part of our database. We'll always notify you when we are doing something. So, yeah.
0: All right. Where can people catch you on the socials? Insta, Facebook, TikTok, where can they find you?
1: Yeah, you can check me on Insta, Ufazinator. Ufazinator is a DJ, you know, especially like upcoming artists, like talented artists, you know, because I'm looking to work with like a lot of couple of new talents, you know. I was telling you guys that I'm busy with like this music business the most. So things like that, black artists pushing the publishing, you know, registrations, all of those things. So artists, they can even work with me direct, 078-161-8992.
0: All right. Thank you so much for speaking to us with regards to your music journey as well as the upcoming event happening. Thank you very much. Nizwile Bafetsu, if you don't have plans tomorrow, pull up to Pop Off SA happening at Weed Lovers Market in Marshalltown tomorrow, which is Saturday the 27th of June, featuring Rashid K. Of course, we've got 1426 F-Easy, our very own Cover the Flow, Cardiac, as well as Ufazinator, our guest, Lolly Native, Sass T, F-Easy, and many, many more. Tickets are only 100 Rand. It starts from 12 till late. And please, no under 18s, guys. Come on. I understand you guys love the culture. You like to do it for the culture. You like to do it for the clout. But no under 18s, unfortunately. So if you're going to be under 18, at least silently, Netflix too. Please do some family friendly stuff and leave these parties to the big dogs. What are you going to
2: I will only travel and snag a little bit in the show maximum.
0: Yeah, just some comedy and then leave such things to the big dogs. It's just gone 5 p.m. It's time for your news.
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0: 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Authorities issue urgent weather warnings. AI predicts Bafana Bafana's chances of beating Canada at the FIFA World Cup, and Morocco abandons controversial time change, will return to GMT in September.
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0: This is One Africa Radio TV News at 5, bringing you the latest headlines across Africa and beyond. Good afternoon, I am Mbali Ntuli. The match between Norway and France will kick off in 3 hours 55 minutes. That will kick off at 9 p.m. And Senegal facing Iraq, that match will also start in 3 hours 55 minutes. The South African Weather Service has issued multiple impact based weather warnings for the Western Cape as a well-developed cold front is expected to make landfall on Sunday, bringing disruptive rainfall, damaging winds, and dangerous sea conditions into Monday. According to Disaster Risk Management spokesperson Sonika Larekan, authorities have been placed on high alert following the advisory issued to the city's Disaster Risk Management Center. The question every South African is asking right now is simple. Can Bafana Bafana beat Canada in their FIFA World Cup round of 32 clash on Sunday? Depends on who you ask, and you'll probably get a different and often emotional answer. By the point of this story is to look for a more clinical, data-driven assessment, so turning into AI and asking what chances does Bafana have of beating Canada or in the FIFA World Cup round of 32 on Sunday. And according to ChatGPT, it has estimated Bafana chances of winning in normal time at 30%, gave Canada a 50% chance, and assessed a 20% probability that the match would go to extra time and penalties. And finally, on to Morocco. Morocco will be returning to Greenwich Mean Time at the end of September. This comes after the country's prime minister announced it that the kingdom adopted the GMT one year round, except during Ramadan. The change was aimed at bettering the synchronizing the country with key economic partners, including France and Spain. Now the Prime Minister Aziz Akinnouch says the country will permanently revert to GMT, the country's legal time that was established by King Hassan back in 1967. Look at your financial indicators. The rand is trading at 16.44 rand to the US dollar, 21.74 rand to the British pound, and 18.77 rand to the euro. Gold is trading at $4,085.39. Platinum is on $1,623.47 a fine ounce, and the price of Brent crude oil is $72.16 a barrel. It is a cool evening in store for Johannesburg, with temperatures dropping to a low of 5 degrees overnight. Cairo can also expect a warm evening with a low of 24. It is a mild evening in Abuja, with temperatures dropping at 22. Nairobi can expect a 20% chance of showers at about 13. It is a warm evening in Accra, with a 35% chance of scattered showers at 35. And a 5% chance of rain, with Harare dropping to 8 degrees. Your recap of your top stories this hour. AI predicts Bafana Bafana's chances of beating Canada at the ongoing 2026 FIFA World Cup. Authorities issue urgent weather warnings, and Morocco abandons controversial time change. We'll return to GMT in September. 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
0: It is 9 minutes past five. You have officially entered the third and final hour. Coming up next, we are going to have a very serious conversation, but not too serious. But if you know, you know. And also, we're going to be looking at the fixtures that you can catch for the ongoing 2026 FIFA World Cup tournament. So stay tuned, because we're about to have a party. Here is Revolution with the anthem.

0: So, so let me explain it. Like the camera yang kahle.
1: No, the camera le shooter. Aba.
0: Yeah.
1: Yebo.
0: Yeah.
1: So obvious my shooter want to kanje inama fish.
0: Okay. Kamza babies on.
2: Bavulu kemela. Mina ngazi kwi kemela. 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Sisi bo betata ma animal bese bo donsa
0: kuthi. Yeah.
2: Mm, so yabona ukuthi. So kemela yathi.
1: God.
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0: So, so let me explain it. Like the camera yang kahle kahle.
1: No, the camera le shooter. Aba.
0: Yeah.
1: Yeah, bo.
0: Yeah.
1: So obviously, my shooter want to range. Ina ma. Fish.
0: Okay. Mashka. Yes. Kamza baby son.
2: Bafulu kemela. Mina ugas gwi kemela. Sisi tata wan, sisi sube tata na ma enima, sisi sube tata ma enima, sisi sube donsa kuti.
0: Yeah.
2: Hmm. So ya wan uta. So kemela ya.
3: Africa Radio TV, telling a new African story.